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0: Taste of Country Nights. I'm Evan Paul. I got Justin Moore here with me. You got a lot of kids, man. Are they at the age where they embrace your famousness, or do they get like embarrassed?
1: My oldest daughter, who just went in the seventh grade, the end of the year last year, she was doing a field trip and I was home. And I was like, oh, hey, you want me to go? I'm home. I'll go with you. You know, because parents go. And she's like, not really, Dad. And I'm like, are you kidding? She goes, no, you're embarrassing. And I'm like, I'm embarrassing? What, you know? And she's like, well, not you, but, you know, like when people ask you to take a picture and stuff, I don't want all my friends to see that. And so I was like, okay. So I just went off licking my wounds.

0: new country there from Megan Maroney called Beautiful Things on Taste of Country Nights. The ACM Awards coming up in a couple of weeks. Megan Maroney is up for 9 ACM Awards, including Entertainer of the Year. That's a whole lot of stuff, man. Good job for Megan. I know a lot of people use the thermos bottles, you know, to keep your coffee and soup in on second shift, things like that. Thermos has just recalled 8 million of their insulated containers after a design flaw has caused at least 3 people to suffer permanent vision loss. Apparently, what happens is when perishable food or drinks are stored for a long time, pressure builds up inside and can cause the stopper to violently eject when the lid is open, and it's hit 3 different people in the eye, causing them to be blind. Here's my thing. If that happened to me, I would be blind, but I would be rich because I would own the thermos company after that. Come on, man.
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0: Evan Paul here, hanging with George Burge. What's up, dude?
1: Let's go. 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
0: Good, man. 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
1: It's so trippy, man. 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
0: And believe it or not, Jason Aldean is one of the artists in country music that has been on my show the most over the past 7+ years. So it'll be a lot of fun, man. I love hanging out with Jason. Friday night, he'll be here. Let's take a little ride.

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It's Evan Paul, and coming up next, we'll talk about what's trending in country music news. It involves Riley Green and Ella Langley right after Dan and Shay Say So on Taste of Country Nights.

0: There, that's Dan and Shay and Say So on Taste of Country Nights. I'm Evan Paul, and let's get a look at what's trending in country music at tasteofcountry.com. I recently sat down with Riley Green, and I had a chance to ask him, since he and Ella Langley are both up for an ACM in the same category, Artist and Songwriter of the Year, was there any trash talking happening back and forth between the two? Check out what Riley Green told me. I got it up for you at tasteofcountry.com.
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Choosing Texas on Taste of Country Nights with Evan Paul. Thanks for choosing this show. I know you got choices. I appreciate you stopping along the dial here. I got Morgan Wallen coming up. Cody Johnson's on the way. Let's kick back, enjoy a beer, too, with Luke Combs on Taste of Country Nights.

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1: Hey, make sure you're listening to this show tomorrow night right after 7 o'clock. Not only will Jason Aldean be co-hosting, I'm going to give you another code to enter to get qualified to see Morgan Wallen and Ella Langley in Chicago for free. Here's Morgan with I'm the Problem on Taste of Country Nights.

0: country. That's Kojo, Cody Johnson, and The Fall, A Taste of Country Nights. I got Kayla on the phone. What's going on, Kayla?
1: Oh, I have a huge issue tonight. I need to be at work in 30 minutes. It takes me 20 minutes to get there, and I can't get out of my own driveway because my neighbor, not the neighbor that I like for this reason, always parks or has people over their house, and they park in front of my driveway, and someone is literally blocking my car right now, and I can't get out to go to work. Should I be the neighbor that calls to get his car towed? It's just ridiculous.
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toes. It's starting to get to be that season where people are outside with no shoes on. Just make sure your toes are looking okay, all right? It's Evan Paul on Taste of Country Nights. Check out the new one here from John Morgan. It's called Kid Myself.

duet called I Can't Love You Anymore. And if you want to see them perform that one live together in Chicago, I got your chance to get qualified to see that coming up tomorrow night here on Taste of Country Nights right after 7 o'clock. Luke Combs, now let's point those headlights west and head on out to where the wild things are. My big

0: Taste of Country Nights, hanging out here with Chase Matthew. And I want to know, what is your most memorable meet and greet moment so far on the road?
1: This one dude, I thought he was kidding. I shouldn't have bet against him. He said, he pulls his shirt up, right? He goes, sign my, you know.
0: Yeah.
1: Sign my, and I'm like, really? Okay. He's like, I'm going to get it tattooed. I said, you won't do it. He said, yeah, I am. He said, sign it big all the way across my chest.
0: What?
1: Oh, he did it.
0: He did it?
1: Yeah, he showed up to the show the next night, about an hour and a half away from the other show, and dude had my name tattooed all the way across. I'm talking damn near to his belly button.
0: Dude. I hope he's already married.
1: I hope. Don't do that, guys. Like, that was funny. It was funny. But, like, it's not going to be funny for the rest of your life.
0: Hey,
1: yeah, so, I signed his entire chest.

0: That is Chase Matthew and Holding It Down on Taste of Country Nights with Evan Paul. Check this out. They think they have found the world's oldest dog in history. His name is Lazar. He's 31 years old. Not in dog years, in people years. He's a Continental Toy Spaniel. His owner passed away, and he was given to the local animal shelter. And being 31 years old, they were like, who's going to adopt this dude? He got adopted. He just got adopted. They've contacted the Guinness Book of World Records to verify that he is indeed the world's oldest dog, born and chipped on December 4th, 1995. A 31-year-old dog, man. You could take him out. He could rent a car. You could go out and have some drinks with him. Oh, man.
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0: Shelton. That's his brand new song. It's called Let Him In Anyway. This is your Taste of Country Nights daily download, where we give you a couple brand new country songs back to back. Our next one comes from John Party, and I wanted to check in with John Party. How are those cows that you bought your wife for Christmas a couple years ago?
1: She never really took care of the cows. She liked looking at them. The cows are easy, man. They just out there they out there grazing.
0: What are their names? Do they have names?
1: We got Reba. She's kind of a redheaded Highland cow. And then Holly, Kyle, and Opal, and Daisy. So I didn't name them, but that's just what they named them. Cow 1, cow 2, cow 3, tag ear, cow 4, cow 5.
0: Here's John Party's new one. It's called Boots Off

Thomas Rhett, Jordan Davis, Ain't a Bad Life on A Taste of Country Nights. Both of those guys are upstanding husbands, but if they weren't, here's what would happen to them. Here's Carrie Underwood.

0: turn this truck around on Taste of Country Nights with Evan Paul. Be listening tomorrow night right after 7 o'clock. One of the biggest artists in country music history, 31 number one songs, Jason Aldean is going to be in studio with me, sitting right next across from me, and we're going to be chatting for the entire show tomorrow night, beginning at 7 o'clock here with Jason Aldean on Taste of Country Nights with Evan Paul.
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0: best of Country Nights. I got Bailey Zimmerman in with me. Your tour is ending in June or whatnot. In country music, a lot of times the headliner, now that you're a headliner, gets the openers a gift. You know, have you thought about what you're going to get Hudson Westbrook or Blake Whiten yet?
1: Dude, I'm not even going to lie. So that has been a lot of conversations because last year I had Dylan Marlow and Drew Baldridge on my tour, and I still haven't gotten them a gift. So I owe Drew Baldridge, Dylan Marlow, Blake Whiten, and Hudson Westbrook a tour gift. But yes, we're working on that. Yeah, I think it's really important to make sure. I remember when Morgan gave me my first like tour gift, and it was a Rolex. And I just thought, man, like, this is how it's done, dude. Like, this is how it's done. You make sure people feel appreciated and feel like wanted and feel like, and like a big thank you. So I have a few tricks up my sleeve, and I'm going to get them some gifts. So yeah.

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Hey, sometimes you got to call one in to the big man upstairs, you know? 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After Low Cash and

0: 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Check out what Riley Green told me. 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

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Number 3.

Morgan Wallen, Post Malone, I Ain't Coming Back. That's kicking off your Taste of Country Night's top three most requested countdown. This is the part of the show that you take over. It's not based on the charts or anything. It's only your requests at the radio station. The old-fashioned way, as they would say. In at number two on our countdown tonight is Hardy, Tim McGraw, Eric Church, and Morgan Wallen. Here's MacArthur. My name.

0: Taste of Country Nights with Evan Paul. A Southwest Airlines flight out of California was delayed for more than an hour because there was a humanoid robot that had purchased a ticket that was sitting in the seat. 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I'm like, what is going on out there? If I get on an airplane sitting next to a robot, I think I'm getting right back up. Coming up next, Dierks Bentley is on the way along with Luke Combs. Keep it here on Taste of Country Nights with Evan Paul.
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0: Taste of Country Nights, Evan Paul. I got Vincent Mason, country newcomer, currently opening up for Morgan Wallen. And you've been on the road with other big name country artists as well.
1: Luke Bryan, Jordan Davis.
0: Megan Maroney. What's some of the advice that some of these artists have given you? And I mean, have any of them dropped a gift on you?
1: I did. Jordan Davis just got me a fly rod, which is awesome.
0: Is that expensive?
1: I think so. Yeah, I think so. I don't know. I don't know.
0: Do you fly fish?
1: I didn't really check out the one he bought. I go fishing, so we had talked about it. We talked about fly fishing a little bit, and I said I'd never really done that. But I've been fishing in ponds like my whole life. There's, you know, our neighbors had one in my backyard. I always sneak onto a golf course and bass fish. You know, nothing like super complicated.
0: Yeah.
1: But there's definitely an art to fly fishing that. Kind of want to get into, so I think he heard that and he got me one.
0: Here's Vincent Mason's new one,

0: 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Some things just go better together. Here's Luke Combs on Taste of Country Nights.
1: 40 HP Johnson on a flat bottom metal boat. Coke cans and BB guns, barbed wire and old fence posts. 8-point bucks in autumn,

Russell Dickerson on Taste of Country Nights with Evan Paul. You are the best part of the second shift, despite what that one coworker that might not like you has to say. Here's Lauren Elena with Chase Matthew and All My Exes.

0: country there from Lauren Elena featuring Chase Matthew. That's called All My Exes on Taste of Country Nights with Evan Paul. I've got your chance to get qualified to go to Chicago, travel provided, two nights in a hotel, and two tickets to see Morgan Wallen and Ella Langley when they play Soldier Field. All right, now the way to get qualified for this is just make sure you're listening tomorrow night right after 7 o'clock. That is when I give you the code to enter in. It's like giving away a combination to a locker. I got to give you the code, and you enter that in, and that gets you qualified to see Morgan Wallen and Ella in Chicago. So tune in tomorrow night right after 7. Have a great rest of your night. This is Taste of Country Nights with Evan Paul.
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Fridays are always more fun. Good morning, guys. It's the third shift. I'm Brad Allen. Weekend right in front of us. I've got more Today's Country in front of us, too. Jelly Rolls on the way. Here's Ian Munsick.

0: It's not always easy to get concert tickets, and sometimes they're really expensive, but a movie theater is hoping to give you another option. That's Kelsey Hart with Fireworks on the Third Shift. I'm Brett Allen. 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

It's been a while since we've seen a really good country cover, but obviously Chris Stapleton did really well with Tennessee Whiskey. But it looks like Kane Brown might take a stab at Shania Twain's Whose Bed Have Your Boots Been Under? Hopefully we'll see that this summer. 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

5 more chances to go and see Morgan Wallen and Ella Langley in Chicago coming up a little bit later this summer. They're playing there in June. Soldier Field, you could be going for free. Transportation costs, hotel, tickets to the show, which is going to be the hardest part to get. We've got that covered. You're listening today, 820 for your first code. Here's Jason Aldean.

Hey guys, I'm Brett Allen. Thanks for hanging out tonight. It's the third shift. We've got more of Today's Country coming up. Morgan Wallen on the way. Of course, we want to send you to go and see him in Chicago. Your next shot happening at 8:20 today. Here's Tyler Nance with Keeps Me Sane on the third shift.

Ella Langley and Riley Green have always worked so well together. They've already got two number one hits together. So now that they're up against each other at the ACMs, who's talking trash? We'll get to that coming up next.

0: It's Ella Langley with Be Her on the third shift, celebrating her 7 nominations for the 61st ACM Awards coming up at the end of the month. Also, one of the nominations that she's got, she's up against Riley Green for Songwriter of the Year. So are they talking trash against each other, or, you know, are they friendly and not? No, Riley Green, of course, says no, that they're not talking trash. He's very proud of her. You know, they've seen a lot of success together over the last couple of years. He says, I'm so happy to see how she's doing in country music. It's so tough for a new artist to break through, especially a female artist. No question. She's done it. Not only has she broken through, man, she smashed all the glass along the way. You can see more on what Riley Green had to say about him and Ella up against each other at the ACMs at tasteofcountry.com.
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Load a truck up, hit the dirt road. 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Jack and Jim were a few good men. 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

Monday going to be a big day for Luke Bryan as they get ready to crown the next winner of American Idol Season 24. 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

0: Imagine hanging out with your buddy, singing every word to that one in June when he comes to Soldier Field. We want to send you to the Windy City to go and see Morgan Wallen and, yeah, Ellie Langley, too. You're listening today, 820 for your first code. Here's MacArthur on the third shift.
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Delta has announced that they're going to be cutting out snacks and drinks on all flights under 350 miles, which, I mean, if you ask me, a flight without a Biscoff cookie is not a flight at all.

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got the ACMs coming up in just a couple of days. Actually, not this Sunday, but next Sunday. And somehow, one of the bands that I've got coming up, even though they've got multiple number one hits, continually gets snubbed. We'll talk about them after Hudson Westbrook. Here's Painted You Pretty on New After 2.

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Central Maine's number one for new country is B98.5.

0: That's Parmalee with God Knew Better on the third shift. And somehow they continually get snubbed, not just from the ACMs, but from pretty much every award show. I heard Evan Paul from Taste of Country Nights mention, how is it that they're not getting nominated? 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

And we've seen Ella Langley and Morgan Wallen sing together when they're in concert. She sang Cover Me Up with him once. What do you think they'll sing together when they come to Chicago? Because you could see it live if you win this amazing trip we got planned for you. 820, we got a code for you this morning.

if you're going to the mall or the airport anytime soon, looks like Cinnabon has introduced a new sweet treat for Harry Potter fans, butterbeer flavored cinnamon rolls. I don't know if you've ever had the butterbeer at Universal. It's amazing. Can't tell you what I would pay for one of these cinnamon rolls right now.

It's okay to sing along. We do, even though we probably shouldn't. Central Maine's number one for new country is B98.5.

We are flying through the late night, guys. It's the third shift. Before you know, it's going to be quitting time. I got more of Today's Country coming up. Luke Combs on the way. And, of course, he's going to be playing a legendary NFL stadium next weekend. We'll get to that after Megan Maroney, who's also going out on the road end of the month, her Cloud 9 tour. See her reaction to the stage on Instagram. Here's beautiful things.

0: He's going to be playing a legendary stadium next weekend. Everybody get ready at Lambeau Field. And now, every time he does this, people get upset with him. But he does it at every stadium that he goes to. He's going to be wearing Packers gear. Don't get angry with him. And a lot of Panthers fans get angry about the fact that he's a Carolina Panthers fan. He has said it. I've talked to him about it. He's a Carolina Panthers fan. But out of respect for the stadium that he's playing in, he always wears a hat of the stadium where I got to see him at Highmark Stadium where the Buffalo Bills play. And he was wearing a Bills hat back then. So, yes, be prepared. He's going to be wearing a Packers hat out of respect. It's not that he's not a Panthers fan.
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time for some useless trivia for you. 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What is it? I would probably be closer to around 400 times myself. 650 times a year. What do we do? Come back with

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Answer is drink a cup of coffee. I only drink about one. Sometimes I'll have two a day. Drink coffee. Here's Jason Aldean.

We got the weekend staring us right in the face. Happy Friday, guys. It's the Third Shift. I'm Brett Allen. I got Morgan Wallen coming up. Of course, we want to send you to go and see him in the Windy City. Another shot today at 8:20. Here's George Burge and Cowboy Songs.

was easily one of the coolest things about growing up in the 80s and early 90s, and now it's making a comeback. Find out what it is after Josh Ross on the third.

0: That's Matt Geiger and String By on the Third Shift. I'm Brett Allen. I got to be honest, if you didn't grow up in the 80s and 90s, you grew up after that, I feel bad for you for the fact that you never had the opportunity. You never had the joy of waking up in the morning and going down and starting a bowl of cereal. And when you poured out that cereal, you were the lucky one that the toy fell out in the bowl for you. I mean, insane. It's the reason why we put cereal in the bowl first and not the milk first, because you never know if you're going to have a toy fall in your cereal. Well, now they're bringing it back. They're going to have toys in cereal again. Kellogg's is bringing it back. It's tied to the upcoming Toy Story 5 movie, which hits theaters next month, and it's going to be in a lot of cereals. There's going to be, collectible spoons and trading cards and Toy Story figures. So, yeah, it's coming back. You're going to see how cool it is. I promise you.
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Have I mentioned we want to send you to go and see Morgan Wallen? He's playing Chicago in June, and you could be going for free. First Code's at 820. Here's his latest. It's Don't Wait.

0: Draylen James, There's Water at a Wedding on the third shift. I'm Brett Allen. That's going to do it for me, guys. Have an incredible weekend. Be safe. We'll see you back here on Monday. Again, remember, codes throughout the day. First one's at 8:20. All the info is on our webpage. Here's Kenny Chesney and American Kids on the third shift.
1: Double wide quick stop, midnight tea top, Jack and her cherry coke town. Mama and daddy put their roots right here, 'cause this is where the car broke down.

B98.5, it's the Morning Buzz. It's Cooper. Thank you for starting your day with us. Yes, finally Friday. And we're counting down the final hours of the work week. I know it stinks being back at work, but the weekend is in sight, you know? With Jelly Roll and Lainey Wilson on the way, it's Tim McGraw. You

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0: New country, Jacob Hackworth. It's what took you so long on B98.5. It's the Morning Buzz. It's Cooper. Thank you for starting your day with us. Hey, don't forget, coming up at 8:20 this morning, another chance to enter to win that amazing experience in Chicago where you'll see Morgan Wallen on his tour. But along with Morgan Wallen, you get to see Ella Langley. It's almost, and I know Morgan is still the bigger artist, but to me it almost feels like a co-headlining tour because Ella Langley is so big these days. Now, winner and a guest of this trip are going to get round-trip airfare, hotel stay, and tickets to the show, which is coming up on June 20th. Your next chance to enter, 8:20 this morning. 8:20 this morning, so make sure you're listening for that code. 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

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Jason Aldean going to be at the Maine Savings Amphitheater in Bangor this August. 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New country from him. It's called Don't Tell on Me.

0: B98.5, it's the Morning Buzz, it's Cooper. 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

0: 7:20 this morning, your chance to grab tickets to see Jelly Roll. 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

So the Red Sox season got off to kind of a rough start, and as a result, they fired a lot of their coaching staff. Well, Captain Keith Davis from the Capital Region Salvation Army noticed something funny when he was watching the videos and taking a look at the pics of the coaching staff being ushered out the door at Fenway Park. We'll dive into that after Luke Combs in Lovin' on You.

0: We've got your chance to win a trip to see Morgan Wallen and Ella Langley in Chicago this June. Next chance to enter to win that is coming up at 8:20 this morning. So make sure you're listening for that code. It's all powered by Affordable Manufactured Homes of Maine. And the prize is courtesy of Big Loud. 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I'm Cooper Fox, joined by Captain Keith Davis, Capital Region Salvation Army. Kind of embarrassed that I missed this. A couple of weeks ago, the Red Sox let coaches go like crazy, left and right. Because it's been a bit of a rough season for the Red Sox.
1: Yeah, it was a rough start to the season. And whether you agree or disagree with the decisions, they did let some coaches go. But that wasn't the main topic of photos I saw floating around the internet.
0: Okay, so what did you see when you were scrolling through Facebook? Because I'm kind of embarrassed that I missed this.
1: So like I said, whether you're for or against the decision, what was waiting for the coaches outside of the stadium was what drew some attention.
0: Yep.
1: And that was that the Red Sox had provided a big van. They hired a van to take the coaches somewhere. I don't know if that was to an airport or that was to somewhere else.
0: Home. They went home.
1: Yeah, home. But it was the name of that service.
0: Or to the unemployment office.
1: It was the name of that van service that was drawing attention on social media. The name of it was Coaches for Hire LLC.
0: Oh, God. You just can't make that kind of stuff up, can you?
1: No. Thank you, Internet.
0: I wonder if they did that on purpose.
1: I don't think that they are either A, vindictive enough, or B, smart enough in the front office to put all those pieces together.
0: Somebody was just like flipping through, I was going to say the yellow pages, but that's not a thing anymore. Flipping through the internet looking for a coach. That's the perfect one right there.
1: But I will say, if somebody out there did that on purpose, you have my respect.
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0: All right, with Mother's Day coming up on Sunday, this morning we're talking about what makes your mom such an amazing person, or what made her such an amazing person. 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She became a mom to many. Now she's a wonderful grandmother and great-grandmother, strong in her faith, and does her best to help those around her. Well, thank you for sharing, Murray. Now, Greg left us a voicemail using our app.
1: Hey, Cooper, I just want to tell you what an amazing person my mom was. After she graduated high school, she joined the Navy and served during the Vietnam War. When she got out, she came home and married my dad, and they made a life together. She raised three kids, and even though she worked full time, she was always there for all of our activities, whether it was sports or a play we were in, or a concert in band. She was always there. She made sure she was. Me and my sisters miss her every day, and I just want to say happy Mother's Day to all the moms.
0: All right. Well, thank you for the voicemail, Greg. We appreciate it. Yeah, that's true. I think most of us would agree that our moms, no matter what kind of challenges they had in their lives, they were always there for us, weren't they? They always made a point of getting to all of those school events. Now, you can do the same thing Greg did. You can leave us a voicemail. 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
0: 45-year-old Vernus Mayhew of Dixmont is facing several charges after he allegedly repeatedly called 911 on Sunday asking for police to deliver beer to him.

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2: Checking B98.5, weather mostly cloudy today, high of 63. Clear tonight, low of 34. Tomorrow, showers, high of 61. Could be kind of windy, too, so just keep that in mind. Right now, 39 outside our downtown Augusta studios. 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

B98.5, it's the Morning Buzz. Jelly Roll adding some last-minute shows to his upcoming Little Ass Shed tour. We'll talk more about that during your Entertainment Buzz after Kenny Chesney. Never.

0: So we got a big concert announcement coming up at 10 o'clock this morning. Keep an eye on our Facebook page. Or you can get all the updates through the B98.5 app. We'll send all that information out through our app. I'm excited about this one. B98.5. Actually, I'm excited about all the concert announcements because I love a good concert announcement. Because a good concert announcement means a good concert, you know? B98.5, it's the Morning Buzz. It's Cooper. Thank you for starting your day with us.
1: It's your entertainment buzz.
0: Yeah, all right. So let's start off with Jelly Roll news. Earlier this week, we talked about how Post Malone was canceling the first 6 dates on his big-ass stadium tour. Well, that has freed Jelly Roll up for a couple more dates, and he didn't want those days to go to waste, so he added a couple of new shows. He'll be playing the Coca-Cola Amphitheater in Birmingham, Alabama on May 31st, and then he's also going to be doing a show in Brandon, Mississippi on June 3rd and South Haven, Mississippi on June 5th. We've got all the details about those new shows inside the B98.5 app. Chris Stapleton recently appeared on Colbert's show, which will probably be the final time he appears on that show, as Colbert is wrapping up his TV run. And instead of performing one of his own songs, he performed a Willie Nelson classic from the 1980s called Living in the Promised Land.

0: Such a beautiful voice. And because it is probably going to be the last time he appears on Stapleton's show, he closed out his appearance by saying, "I want to thank you publicly for all the good you've done for me and for many musicians who've come on this show. You've been very kind. Your entire staff is very kind. And you're a gift to the world." And it looks like we're getting a reboot of one of the biggest shows of the 1980s. You may remember the old Michael Landon show, Highway to Heaven, ran from 1984 to 1989, had Michael Landon starring as an angel who would come down to Earth and help people. Well, I guess they're doing a reboot. Yeah, Fox is doing a reboot. No word on who is going to play the lead role. They're not quite there yet, I guess. But they are saying it's going to premiere probably sometime in 2027. We've got these stories and more now inside the B98.5 app, and that's your entertainment buzz.
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1: You can see Jason Aldean perform that song live at the Main Savings Amphitheater in Bangor this August. We are going to have more chances for you to win tickets, so just download the B98.5 app and keep listening. It is the Morning Buzz. It's Cooper joined by Captain Keith Davis, Capital Region Salvation Army. So, Captain Keith, we're talking Mother's Day. Specifically, what makes your mom or what made your mom such an awesome person? Now, your mother is still with us. In fact, you were saying that yesterday she celebrated a milestone?
2: Yeah, yesterday, the 7th, was her 60th birthday.
1: Oh, wow.
2: Yeah, so it was really
1: cool. So happy belated birthday to Keith's mom.
2: Yeah, I wasn't able to be with her on the actual day, but earlier this week, I was able to go down to New Hampshire and visit her and have lunch, and we had a good time.
1: Now, as far as your mom, what makes her such an amazing person? Because I think we all have something that makes our mom or made our moms amazing. What makes your mom so great?
2: This question is very easy for me because my mom was always super spontaneous growing up, and she still is.
1: Yep.
2: We would just be hanging out the house and she would just say on a whim, all right, you guys want to go to the beach? All right, we're going to go down to the arcade. Let's go bowling. Let's go up the mountains and, you know, do something like that. So, yeah. She just had that in her. She loved to be spontaneous, and we did all sorts of stuff.
1: She's spontaneous and fun.
2: Absolutely.
1: Okay. All right. Captain Keith Davis, thank you. What about you? What makes your mom so awesome? 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

B98.5, it's the Morning Buzz. Your chance at Jelly Roll tickets coming up in 20 minutes when we do Stinger Trivia. New Country, Jordan Davis. It's Turn This Truck Around.

98.5. It's the Morning Buzz. It's Cooper. Thank you for starting your day with us. Got to give a big 11th birthday shout out to Christian James. Have a happy birthday and thank you for making us a part of your morning. Nate Smith is on B98.5.

0: B98.5, it's the Morning Buzz, it's Cooper. So we want you to go bowling with us. We'll get all the details about our Bowling for Campers event from Captain Keith Davis from the Capital Region Salvation Army after Luke Combs and Days Like These.
1: Days.

0: right, we want to set you up with Jelly Roll tickets. Your chance to win those coming up in 5 minutes when we do Stinger Trivia. It is the Morning Buzz on B98.5. It's Cooper joined by Captain Keith Davis from the Capital Region Salvation Army. And I'm really excited about what we have coming up at the end of this month. We're bringing back bowling for campers. We had so much fun with it last year. We're doing it again.
1: Yeah, can we call it second annual?
0: I think at this point, it is safe enough for us to start saying annual. You know, you're not supposed to. little pet peeve of mine, when I hear people say first annual, it's not first annual because you don't know if you're doing it again.
1: It's just first.
0: It's inaugural.
1: Inaugural. Yes.
0: That's the term you're supposed to use. So yeah, but I think at this point, yes, we can say second annual bowling for campers event back at Interstate Bowling Center, the old Spare Time Rec.
1: Yeah, it's pretty exciting over in Hollowell. It's going to be a great time on May 31st. Yeah, 6 to 8 p.m.
0: Now, basically, the idea is you drop $40 and you reserve a lane for up to 6 people. So you and 5 family members, friends, whatever. And you get to bowl unlimited bowling for those 2 hours. Plus, it includes shoe rentals.
1: Yeah, I mean, where can you get that kind of deal, right? So that's less than $8 a person for 2 hours of bowling with your shoes included. And we're going to have some other fun things happening there. There's going to be music, we'll have some drawings and stuff like that. It'll be a good time.
0: Yeah, as I understand it, DJ Sam Hook, a.k.a. Sam the Unpaid Intern, is planning on coming back in order to provide the music like he did last year. And keep in mind that it does not have to be country. I mean, we'll be spinning in country. But if you're like, I really want to hear some Pitbull, I really want to hear some Bon Jovi, I think that Sam can accommodate that. Now, it is glow bowling, so the lights are going to be out. The club lighting is going to be turned on. And now, I should say the reason we're doing all this is to help send kids to camp.
1: Yeah, absolutely. We have a summer camp right on Sebago Lake. And it costs us about $20,000 each year to send kids from the community. And we have no cost for the kids that go there. We don't pass that cost on. But as you can imagine, we need to raise that money. So yep, that $40 for each lane is going to help us raise much needed funds to send kids to camp this summer.
0: Okay. And on top of that, we're hoping to do a silent auction as well. And there's going to be lots of giveaways too, including Pitbull tickets and Jason Aldean tickets. Now, lanes are limited. I mean, there's only so much space at that place. So you want to reserve yours now. And what's the number to call to reserve a lane?
1: That is 248-6008. First come, first serve. 248-6008.
0: All right, 248-6008. And you'll talk to good old Captain Keith Davis here. Now, keep in mind, though, because this is an actual phone number, if you hear me talking about this at 5 o'clock in the morning and it jogs your memory and you're like, yeah, I got to call him, please don't. We don't want to wake poor Captain Keith up.
1: You know what? I hardly ever disagree with anything Cooper ever says. Call me anytime you want.
0: Really?
1: Just go for it. If it goes to voicemail, it goes to voicemail.
0: Okay.
1: But please call. First come, first serve.
0: Okay. Awesome. 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
0: Checking B98.5 weather, mostly cloudy today, a high of 63. Clear tonight, low of 34. Tomorrow, maybe some showers, high of 61. It's 41 outside our downtown Augusta studios, and we want to set you up with tickets to see Jelly Roll at the Maine Savings Amphitheater in Bangor this June, doing Stinger trivia. The question actually relates to what we just talked to Captain Keith Davis about, and this is practically going to give it away. The question this morning, the average width for one of these is 41 and a half inches. The average width for one of these is 41 and a half inches. What is it? What are we talking about? 623-9898. 623-9898. Your chance at Jelly Roll tickets. Good luck.

0: B98.5, it's the Morning Buzz, working on Stinger Trivia. Up for grabs, Jelly Roll Tickets question this morning. The average one of these has a width of 41 and a half inches. What is it? B98.5, do you think you know the answer?
1: I think so. Is it a bowling lane?
0: It is a bowling lane. Who are we talking to? Where are you calling from?
1: This is Angelina, and I'm in Windsor, Maine.
0: Now, Angelina, do you ever go bowling?
1: Maybe once a year.
0: Okay, yeah. I think there's a lot of us, I think that when it comes to bowling, you're either really into it and you go all the time, or you hardly ever go.
1: That's true.
0: You know, I mean, I'll be honest, I like bowling. I just don't have enough time to go as much as I really want to. It's a fun excuse to go out and drink beer, you know? Angelina, we're going to set you up with tickets to see Jelly Roll at the Maine Savings Amphitheater in Bangor this June.
1: Thank you so much. I'm excited.
0: Yeah, it's going to be a great show. What is Central Maine's number one station for New Country?
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0: So what makes your mom such an amazing person? 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

B98.5, it's the Morning Buzz. It's Cooper. Thank you for starting your day with us. 8:20 this morning, your next chance to enter to win that trip to see Morgan Wallen and Ella Langley in Chicago. 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

0: So you've been trying to convince your girlfriend or your wife she needs to carry something for protection with her, but she's not really feeling love for carrying around a Desert Eagle. Well, maybe she should try the new Byrnas. B98.5, it's the Morning Buzz. It's Cooper. Thank you for starting your day with us. So I had a chance to hang out with Tony from TNK Tactical on Bangor Street in Augusta for a while yesterday, and he let me play around with the new Byrna less lethal pistol launcher. Now, if you're not familiar, it's a CO2 powered gun, so it's kind of like an airsoft. Shoots several different types of rounds, including these plastic kinetic rounds. That's the kind that I was using. And even though it's only an air gun, it's CO2 powered, it still packs a wallop. The target that you're shooting at, because they have a mini shooting range set up inside the store specifically for the Byrna, the target you're shooting at is a metal sheet, and it was putting dents in that sheet. And then he actually showed me some pictures of, you know, people that have been hit by them. Fortunately, the wounds not fatal, but I definitely would not want to be hit by one of these. Super easy to learn how to use. And the cool thing about them is they're legal in all 50 states, and all you have to do is be 18 in order to purchase one. So it could be a great self-defense option for, you know, the kid you're sending off to college, your daughter or your wife. If you want more details, definitely stop by and talk to Tony at TNK Tactical. You can check out some pictures of me shooting one of these bad boys right now on our Facebook page.
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0: 45-year-old Vernus Mayhew of Dixmont is facing several charges after he allegedly repeatedly called 911 on Sunday afternoon asking for police to deliver beer to him. 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
0: A clear tonight, low of 34. Tomorrow, showers with a high of 61. It's 43 outside our downtown Augusta studios. A couple of minutes ago, I mentioned I had a chance to test out the new Byrna less lethal pistol launcher at T&K Tactical. And I've had a couple

People message me about it. If you go in and talk to Tony about this, make sure you tell them you heard Cooper on B98.5 talking about it, okay? All right, guys. John Party is on B98.5.

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B98.5, it's the Morning Buzz. It's Cooper. If you're looking for something fun to do with the kids this weekend, I've got a couple of suggestions. We'll talk more during your daily nugs after Florida Georgia Line.

0: Your chance to enter to win that trip to see Morgan Wallen and Ella Langley in Chicago is coming up in about 10 minutes. 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It's powered by Burano's Woodfire Pizzeria in Hollowell and Bath. Let's talk about fun things you can do with the family this weekend. Of course, there's the Because We Can fireworks display. That's all put on by the Augusta Downtown Alliance and Central Maine Pyrotechnics. Tomorrow night, 8 o'clock, best viewing will be from Mill Park here in Augusta, or from the small bridge, the Calumet Bridge. Also, if you're up for a road trip, keep in mind Truergy Orchards is now open for the season. You know, if you're looking for a way to get the kids outside, actually, you could honestly do both. Do Truergy during the day and then come back to Augusta and check out the fireworks tomorrow night. And if you're having issues with hornets and wasps around your house, I know one of my coworkers down in Portland is dealing with this, and she's actually come up with this hornet trap, this wasp yellow jacket trap, which is basically a plastic bottle with this potion inside that includes apple cider vinegar, borax, and boric acid, plus some other stuff. Apparently, it'll take care of all of the hornets and wasps within, like, a mile of your home, which I know it sounds cruel, but at the same time, they're nasty. You don't want those around your house, especially if you have kids. You can read these stories and more now inside the B98.5 app, and that's your Daily Nugs.
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0: You can see Morgan Wallen perform this song live in Chicago. Next chance to enter to win that trip is coming up in 7 minutes. It's I Ain't Coming Back on the B.

5. It's the Morning Buzz. It's Cooper. Picture it, you and your special someone in the audience at Morgan Wallen and Ella Langley show in Chicago. We want to make it happen. Next chance to enter is after Luke Combs.

0: let's get you qualified to win that trip to see Morgan Wallen and Ella Langley in Chicago this June. 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Winner and a guest going to get round trip airfare, hotel stay for two nights, and tickets to the show. 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
0: After taking place at Brunswick Landing for the last several years, the Travis Mills Foundation's Miles for Mills fundraiser is returning to Augusta this year. The event will be held on Memorial Day Monday, and there is still time to sign up. We've got all the details inside the B98.5 app.

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3: Clear tonight, low of 32. Tomorrow, maybe some showers and a high of 61. And then cloudy on Sunday with a high of 69. It's 43 outside our downtown Augusta studios with the Eli Young Band.
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0: B98.5, it's the Morning Buzz. So Post Malone's cancellation of a bunch of show dates means Jelly Roll is actually able to add dates to his tour. We'll talk more during your entertainment buzz after Sam Hunt.
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0: right, on the off chance you forgot, Mother's Day, Sunday, okay? That's one of your final warnings. Don't mess it up because you don't want your wife, your girlfriend, or your mom to be mad at you, okay, guys? All right. B98.5, it's the Morning Buzz. It's Cooper. Thank you for starting your finally Friday with us.
1: It's your entertainment buzz.
0: All right, so let's talk about a Jelly Roll. Now, a few days ago, we learned that Post Malone was going to be canceling the first 6 dates of his upcoming big-ass stadium tour. That has freed Jelly Roll up to do some more dates on his own little-ass shed tour. They like to say ass a lot, don't they? Jelly Roll has added a date in Birmingham, Alabama on May 31st. He's also going to be in Brandon, Mississippi on June 3rd and South Haven, Mississippi on June 5th. We've got all the details about those dates inside the B98.5 app. Of course, the important thing for us is that Jelly Roll is going to be at the Main Savings Amphitheater in Bangor this June. He'll be there on June 20th, and we've got all the details about that show inside our app. Chris Stapleton performed on Stephen Colbert's show for what will probably be the final time. Of course, Colbert's run on CBS ends on May 21st. And when he was on the show, Stapleton said, "I want to thank you publicly for all the good you've done for me and my many musicians that have come on the show. You've been very kind. Your entire staff has been very kind. And you're a gift to the world." Now, the last song that he performed on Colbert's show, not one of his own. He actually dug deep and performed a Willie Nelson hit from the 1980s called "Living in the Promised Land."
2: There's no how freedom feels. There's a winding road across the shifting sand.
0: Man, that guy has such an amazing, amazing voice, doesn't he? It just leaves you with chills every time he sings something. I think that's why we're still, like 3 years later, still talking about the time that he did the national anthem before the Super Bowl. So it looks like we're getting a reboot of what is probably one of your mom's favorite shows from the 1980s, Highway to Heaven, which had Michael Landon, the dad from Little House on the Prairie. He played the part of an angel who would come down and help people. And yeah, that show ran from 84 to 89. Now Fox is talking about rebooting it. No word on who will play the main character. Obviously, when we find out more, we'll pass it on to you. Looks like that is going to premiere sometime in 2027. I guess that's what they're aiming for right now. And I'm excited about this. We're getting closer to the new season of Criminal Minds. This time around, the team is going to take on a nemesis called The Fan. And the first episode of that new season, which I believe is season 19 for the show, first episode is going to stream on May 28th on Paramount Plus. You can find these stories and more now inside the B98.5 app, and that's your entertainment buzz.
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0: Yeah, it is your workday kickoff on this finally Friday. 98 minutes of commercial-free country. We're able to do it all thanks to our friends at Central Maine Ford, KMD in Oakland. There's Tucker Wetmore and Brunette.
16: Who knows I got a time, and there's a few in here tonight. Well, I learned my lesson too many times. Blows like you put me.

Hey, if you haven't heard yet, the Travis Mills Foundation Miles for Mills 5K returning to Augusta this year. Yeah, it's not going to be held at Brunswick Landing. This time around, it'll be in downtown Augusta. And the day is going to be on Memorial Day Monday. 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

98.5. It's the Morning Buzz. It's Cooper. Your next chance to enter to win that trip to see Morgan Wallen and Ella Langley in Chicago is coming up at 10:20. 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

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A lot louder. 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We've been

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We've got a big country concert announcement coming up at 10. Normally, when we talk about that, we're sending people to Bangor or Portland. 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

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The song's called Don't Tell on Me.

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When you actually start working is up to you. 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

B98.5, it's the Morning Buzz. Don't forget, we've got that big country concert announcement coming up in just a few minutes. 10 o'clock is when that information gets released. It'll be on our Facebook page, and we're also going to send out all the information using the free B98.5 app. Jackson Dean, it's Fearless on B98.5.

98.5. It's the Morning Buzz. Cooper is headed for the door. Jess is on her way in next. She'll give you another chance at that trip to see Morgan Wallen and Ella Langley in Chicago coming up at 10:20 this morning. So just about 25 minutes from now. Brad Paisley is on the B.

trip to Chicago, tickets to see Morgan Wallen, what's not to like. And we're keeping it really easy for you to get in to win. All you have to do is listen for a code, and once you hear it, enter it on our app. I've got that code for you in less than 10 minutes. B98.5.

0: 98.5. It's Ella Langley, Be Her. My name is Jess. I'm on the job with you. You know, Ella is going to be opening for Morgan Wallen at the Tour Stop in Chicago this summer. Now, you're going to that show thanks to our friends at Big Loud. You'll have your airfare covered, your tickets covered, and of course, you'll get a hotel stay as well to keep you nice and comfortable while you're in the Windy City. So let's get you in to win. Your code is 481. Once again, that code is 481. That goes into our app, and that's it. That's all you have to do. Another chance to win will be here at 1:20. A big thank you to our friends at Big Loud for making this happen. It's Morgan Wallen in Chicago. And yeah, you'll see Ella Langley too.
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there's a part of your Friday that you don't want to go by quickly, that's the weekend part of the Friday. But the work part, yeah, that could get out of the way real quick. We're making that happen. Central Maine's number one for new country, B98.5.

Chris Stapleton keeps loading up the calendar this year. He's doing so many shows and festivals. He just added the Country Calling Festival, October 2nd and 3rd. He'll be headlining on the 3rd.

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you really want to surprise mom, since Mother's Day is on Sunday, how about you do something for her today? Maybe take her out to dinner. It's unexpected. It's spontaneous. Central Maine's number one for

the middle of 10 in a row. So much new country, you could hit every red light on Western Avenue and never hear a commercial. B98.5.

0: the week is just about done. Now, we do have this Friday to get through. Not the entire Friday. We don't want all of it to go by quickly, but, you know, the time that we're stuck working, that has to go by quickly. And don't you worry, we got you. We'll get you to quitting time as quickly as possible. B98.5.
1: She looks so pretty when the makeup on. 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

What do you think? 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I think she's really enjoying it, you know, pouring into the next generation of artists. But if it keeps her from making an album, get her out of there. E98.5.

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0: B98.5. That's Chris Jansen, me and a beer. It is Jess on the job with you. You know, we've been watching one of our favorite country artists make his acting debut, Mr. Riley Green. But I think some people forget this is not his debut on television. He was a part of a reality show back in the day called Redneck Island. Do you remember this? Oh my goodness. You've got to see the photo of him from like the promo of the show. We've got it for you on our app. Doesn't even look like the same guy. It's insane. And we've got an entire list of singers that were on reality shows like Chris Young and Miranda Lambert. Both of them were on Nashville Star. You also have Chase Rice, who was on Survivor. Remember that? You can see this list on our app.
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can't get over Jelly Roll being at his daughter Bailey's prom. He and his wife Bunny were chaperones. 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She also got to share a special dance with her dad. What a great night for Jelly Roll's family. 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

Jess. It's crazy to think that we've got another school year that is wrapping up, which means another graduation ceremony is taking place. 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The class of 2026, you did it. 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

Okay, this summer you should go to Chicago to see Morgan Wallen. 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

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It's Jess with a big shout out to the team at Charlie's Motor Mall in Augusta. Thanks for making B98.5 a part of your workday.

the storytelling that we have in country music, it's no surprise that some of these songs get turned into movies or television shows. We've got another song that's going to become a movie. I'll tell you all about it in less than 10 minutes. Central Maine's number one for new country, B90.

0: 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Megan Maroney, Beautiful Things. It's Jess on your lunch hour. Now, I could see that song being turned into a movie somehow, some way. That's the great thing about country music. The storytelling is so rich that it's not surprising when a song like Thank God from Kane Brown and his wife Caitlin gets turned into a movie. And now we're seeing another song, Clint Black and his wife Lisa Hartman Black. Their song, When I Said I Do, is now a movie. It is a Lifetime movie that will hit the network on May 23rd. And yes, Clint and Lisa were executive producers on the project, so they very much had a hand in this entire thing. You know, a lot of people, such a big fan of that song, can't wait to see it actually played out on screen.
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Is it just me, or does it feel like the lunch hour on a Friday is kind of like the end of the work week? Like the second half of a Friday, are we really being that productive?

Well, Dan and Shay say that they have been cooking up a lot of new music over the last year and a half. I'm ready for those songs to start coming out like rapid fire. They're on now. It's new country called Say So. It's B98.5.

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almost here. A chance for you to see Morgan Wallen in Chicago. And don't you worry about, like, the budget, the travel plans, nothing. 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

Langley and Morgan Wallen in Chicago this summer. 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
1: All right, your chance to see Morgan Wallen in Chicago has arrived. Of course, that's Josh Ross. Hate how you look. It is Jess. I'm on the job with you. So who are you going to take with you when you go to Chicago? We've got an opportunity for you and a guest to enjoy this VIP experience that includes tickets, airfare, and a hotel stay, all thanks to our friends at Big Loud. 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You ready for it? 359. Once again, your code is 359. Plug that into our app, and good luck to you. Oh, I want you to win this. I want you to see Morgan Wallen. I want you to feel like a VIP, most importantly, with this experience. 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
5: 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Alabama Barbecue will be there, and there will be tons of giveaways, with everyone receiving a free Marijuanaville t-shirt and a premium pre-roll. 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Also, DJ Cole from Northwoods Outlaws will be spinning today's greatest hits. Marijuanaville has all sorts of specials that day, like 25 1-gram premium pre-rolls for $50. $15 on all disposables, live diamond and distillate. And Marijuanaville is now introducing the new Burning Dragon 2-gram diamond switches for only $25. 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

Luke Combs shared a photo of him in the great outdoors doing some hunting recently, juggling that, and three kids under the age of five and a tour. I'd say he's balancing it quite well. Central Maine's number one for new country, being

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have a lot of great albums that are going to be coming our way this year. We know Kane Brown's been working on an album. Dan and Shay are going to be giving us something eventually. And of course, Cody Johnson has an album coming out in June. Here's The Fall. 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

Langley and Morgan Wallen. I Can't Love You Anymore. That is new country for you. Hey, it's Jess. And you've got a chance to see Morgan Wallen in Chicago this summer. Actually, you'll see both Morgan and Ella because she's going to be opening that show at Soldier Field. You have a chance to win an incredible getaway for you and your bestie coming up at 420 B98.5.

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We're in the middle of 10 in a row. 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

Jess, and I know that you are so excited to kick off the weekend. You just have this little thing called work in the way. Well, you focus on work. We'll make sure that time flies by today. It's B98.5.

we've got a trend that is kind of picking up in country music, and I don't know if I'm a fan of it, to be honest. Is it just me, or does it feel like we've got more country artists canceling shows? And if they're not canceling shows, they're canceling entire tours. We'll talk more in less than 10. Here's Tim McGraw. I like it. I love it. B98.5.

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0: Jason Aldean going to be on the road this year. It's the Songs About Us tour. That is Don't Tell On Me. My name is Jess. I am on the job with you. Another tour that's happening this year is Post Malone. He's doing his stadium tour once again. And he actually, that tour was already supposed to have started. He just canceled like the first few weeks of the tour. It's not going to be starting until June 9th. This is so wild to me. Now, he said it's because he's going to focus on finishing his album, but I feel like more and more we've got artists just pulling the plug on tours. I know that things happen. Things come up. You know, you get injured, you get sick, you need to focus on your mental health. I get all of that, but it really is starting to become a trend, don't you think?
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7: 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Also, DJ Cole from Northwoods Outlaws will be spinning today's greatest hits. 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And Marijuanaville is now introducing the new Burning Dragon 2-gram diamond switches for only $25. 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

Yeah, we're getting you to quit in time. Quickly, don't you worry. 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Can we spend it with you? 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

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Yeah, she's only 27, and look at all that she's done. 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

0: darling.
1: I'm Chrissy, and it's Friday. Let's get you through it. On the way, Lainey Wilson, Jelly Roll, Morgan Wallen, and your chance to win a trip for two to Chicago to see him and Ella Langley. It comes up at 4:20. Right now, it's Jason Aldean, B98.5.
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1: Hey, it's Chrissy, and Mother's Day is coming up on Sunday. And you're welcome, by the way, if you needed that reminder. I want to know, what's the most mom thing your mom still does, even though you're an adult? Let me know on the app, and we'll share them together in 6 minutes. 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

0: 98.5. Hey, it's Chrissy, and in honor of Mother's Day this Sunday, I asked you, what's the most mom thing your mom still does even though you're an adult? Mike said his mom texts him, "Did you eat?" every single day around dinner time. If it's going to rain, Jenna said her mom calls and makes sure she brings an umbrella to work. Dave told me on the app that his mom has him text her when he gets home. He's 42. Oh, moms, you got to love them.
1: Hey, it's Cooper Fox. I want to tell you about my friends at Central Maine Ford, part of the
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Marijuanaville on Saturday, May 16th for the grand opening of Marijuanaville's Lewiston location at 1384 Lisbon Street, right off 95 in Lewiston. Alabama Barbecue will be there, and there will be tons of giveaways, with everyone receiving a free Marijuanaville t-shirt and a premium pre-roll. There'll be all sorts of Maine's premium cannabis companies on display, like Cadillac, Ballistic, Maine Concentrates, and MCR Testing Facility, Maine's premium cannabis testing lab. There'll be a cornhole tournament with no entry fee and a $100 cash prize, plus giant Jenga. Also, DJ Cole from Northwoods Outlaws will be spinning today's greatest hits. Marijuanaville has all sorts of specials that day, like 25 1-gram premium pre-rolls for $50, $15 on all disposables, live diamond and distillate. And Marijuanaville is now introducing the new Burning Dragon 2-gram diamond switches for only $25. That's Marijuanaville, the cannabis superstore, 1384 Lisbon Street, Lewiston, Saturday, May 16th. Must be 18 with a med card. CGR 25709.

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B98.5, it's Cooper from the Morning Buzz. 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

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When

blasting through your speakers like the Kool-Aid Cartoon Man. 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

I'm Chrissy. 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Morgan Wallen's Still the Problem Tour with Ella Langley. We take care of everything. 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

Nurse Danielle hit me up on the app. She wanted to hear South of Sanity. She said that's how she's feeling today. Aw, I hope it gets better. Here's Zach Top. 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

0: It's officially the drive home with Chrissy on this Friday. Let's get the weekend started. I have the most country for you for your drive home with Jordan Davis, Kane Brown, and Morgan Wallen on the way. 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
1: Well, look who it is. 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How's your mama? How you been? Girl, it's been too long.

it's Chrissy. I want to give a big shout out to the Maine State Police for having us on. 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

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You can hit me up on our app. Let me know what you got, Mom, for Mother's Day. 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We'll chat in two songs. B98.5.

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0: 98.5. Mother's Day is Sunday, so I asked you, what did you get Mom? This serves as both a confession and help for those who haven't gotten Mom anything yet. Brian said he got Mom a gift card to Target, but a heartfelt card that he underlined all the important words. He knows she'll love it. Tony said he's going over there to fix everything he's been asked to do since January, but he said he wins because she'll make him dinner. And Rachel said she's getting Mom a framed professional photo of the grandkids, and she also said she'll be the favorite for a long time. Thanks for sharing that. Pickles.
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Chrissy with the drive home. Another chance to go to Chicago to see Morgan Wallen's Still the Problem tour with Ella Langley comes up at 7:20 with Evan Paul tonight. On Beat.

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I'm Chrissy, and this guy will be performing at this year's ACM Awards, along with Lainey Wilson, Thomas Rhett, Riley Green, and a whole bunch more. It's Kane Brown and his latest, It's Woman. 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

getting kind of hungry. Hey, it's Chrissy. I know our friends at the IHOP in Augusta have us on, and we appreciate it. I would love your buttermilk crispy chicken strips right now, and thanks for listening to V98.5.

Chrissy with the drive home. You can hit me up on our app. I want to know what's the most mom thing your mom still does, even though you're an adult. We'll talk about them in 6 minutes. B98.5.

0: 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Hey, it's Chrissy, and in honor of Mother's Day this Sunday, I asked you, what's the most mom thing your mom still does, even though you're an adult? Mike told me that his mom texts him, "Did you eat?" every day around dinner time. If it's going to rain, Jenna said her mom calls and makes sure she brings an umbrella to work. Dave told me on the app that his mom has him text her when he gets home. Oh, and he's 42 years old. Stacy told me that her mom shows up at all hours with food because she constantly says that she's too skinny. Aw, moms, we love you.
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Ella Langley will be there too. And here's the new one from Luke Bryan. 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

0: Russell Dickerson kicking off your Friday night episode of Taste of Country Nights. 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
1: Hey, everybody, I'm Jason Aldean.
0: Hanging out with Jason in less than 10 minutes. Here's Old Dominion on Taste of Country Nights with Evan Paul.
2: Been flying solo for so long. Nobody's singing the harmony. Up there, just me and my shadow.

0: K-Stuff Country Nights. It's Evan Paul. I'm hanging out here with Jason Aldean. And you and Luke Bryan just did your show down in Georgia, and you announced a few more shows that you guys are going to be co-headlining together. Tell me about the first time that you met Luke Bryan.
1: First time I met Luke was probably somewhere around 2009, maybe. I was playing a show in Knoxville at the, I think it's called the Thompson Bowling Arena in Knoxville, Tennessee. And Luke was playing an after party at my, after, you know, that night at a club after my show. And so we both kind of ran into each other at the radio station in Knoxville and sat there in the lobby and talked for a few minutes. And that was kind of our initial meeting.
0: Had y'all met or had you heard of him before?
1: Yes. We had heard of each other because we were both playing clubs down here in Georgia.
0: Okay.
1: And, played some of the same clubs. And so we kind of, and you know, even in Nashville, I mean, he'd been writing some songs. He had written, I think, Good Directions for Currington and stuff. So I kind of knew who he was. I knew the name, but I had never met him.
2: 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I got the cover off the 68.

Ella Langley. That's new country called Be Her on Taste of Country Nights. I want to get you qualified to go see Morgan Wallen and Ella Langley.

0: 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Our special guest co-host tonight, 31 number one songs, soon to be probably 32. I got Jason Aldean in studio with me. You and Luke Bryan, you guys are doing a tour together, more shows, more stadiums. We're talking about your guys' friendship over the decades. Can you recall like a time where you were like, all right, this Luke Bryan guy is going to be my friend?
1: We had some mutual friends, and so we got invited to go on the same hunting trip with what would end up being Buck Commander, which now we're owners in. But and I remember during, while we were at deer camp, we just kind of hit it off, and we were talking, and I think I invited, I said, man, I'm going to start headlining shows next year, like, come open for me. And this was like 2010, and so he went out with me in 2010, opened some shows, and really that was kind of the year that we really kind of bonded and hit it off.
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0: Taste of Country Nights. Our special guest co-host tonight is Jason Aldean. Big collaboration, of course, on your album, Songs About Us, called Songs About Us, with Luke Bryan. Was there ever a Luke Bryan song that you heard and you were like, dang, I wish I got that one?
1: You know, I remember Drunk on You, which Luke had a big hit on, and I remember them pitching me that song at some point, and I don't remember which album it was for, but I remember them pitching the song and me just thinking at the time, like, man, it's really cool, but it's not what we're looking for. We were looking for tempos. We kind of had the rest of the album done, and I was kind of looking for one specific thing, and just that wasn't it. And then I heard his version of it later, and I was like, yeah, missed that one, you know. But, you know, honestly, I mean, songs land where they're supposed to, and I think he was supposed to end up with that one. Obviously had a huge hit on it, and we may not have. So it was that's just one that I remember we didn't cut that it ended up being a hit. Man, over the last 20 years, our songs have probably been soundtrack to a lot of people's lives out there that have listened, you know, and Luke's as well. Love them or hate them, they've been the soundtrack to your life probably a lot over the last 20 years.
0: I got more with Jason Aldean in less than 10 minutes. Here is a guy that writes a lot of Jason Aldean songs, John Morgan, Kid Myself, on Taste of Country Night.

0: Country Nights. Our Friday night guest co-host is Jason Aldean tonight. I know you are friends. You guys are friends with Kane Brown and his wife. Did it influence you any when they put out their duet, Thank God, that went to number one?
1: Yeah, I mean, I don't know. I mean, it didn't really affect my decision to do that. I mean, I know Kate was, she had a record deal, I think, at one point, and was like a pop singer. So, I mean, she's a great singer. And, her and Kane had kind of been talking about doing that forever. But it didn't really affect me that, was it, oh, they did it, we could do that too. It was never that kind of thing. Because to me, honestly, when husbands and wives do songs, it could go one or two ways. It could be really cool or kind of cheesy, honestly. So it's always been kind of about finding the right song and something that's like on brand that makes sense and not trying to force something just because it's whatever. That's why it hasn't happened before now. So, but I don't know. It was kind of the first, like I said, first time she'd gone in the studio and kind of just wanted to see how it was going to go, and it went great. So who knows? Maybe more of that stuff to come.
0: We got more with Jason Aldean coming up in less than 10 minutes. Hang on. Here's Dierks Bentley on Taste of Country Nights.
2: I

0: say so. Taste of Country Nights. We are hanging out with Jason Aldean, and you're going on your Big Songs About Us tour coming up in the summer. I know your wife is on a song on the new album. Is she going to come out and perform that with you? Are y'all going to like do a duet live on stage?
1: I would say, you know, it's probably a very good possibility that you'll see her out at some point this summer on tour somewhere. I mean, she's not out on every show, you know, if kids are in school or like doing whatever. But this summer, while they're out of school, we're touring. It's probably a good possibility you might see it a little bit, so we'll see what happens.
0: Who sings when she's not there?
1: We don't do the song.
0: Oh, you just skip it?
1: Yeah, okay. We just do a different song. Yeah.

0: Jason Aldean. It's called Whiskey Drink. This is Taste of Country Nights, and we're hanging out with Jason Aldean tonight. He's our guest co-host on the show, also co-headlining a tour with Luke Bryan. What do yours and Luke Bryan's text messages look like nowadays?
1: I mean, it could be anything. It could be music. It could be hunting. It could be fishing related, golf. I mean, it's kind of just, I mean, what you would text any of your friends about, you know, just everyday stuff, kids, you know, his son Bo's a quarterback and about to be a senior.
0: He's good.
1: And starting to get some D1 offers in college. So it's like been cool to see that kind of stuff. And so it's, and he's watched my kids grow up. I've watched his kids grow up. And so, you know, you're invested a little more than just like, a guy that sings in the same business mm-hmm. that you same thing that you do. So it's like you're invested in each other's families. And his mom, I love his mom to death. She is awesome. One of the best. Oh, it's a good time. I actually like her more than I like Luke, I think.
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10: 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Man, that's love. And if you love her that much, love her enough to make sure she's buckled in the right car seat. To make sure your child's in the right seat for their age and size, visit nhtsa.gov/the right seat. Show them you love them. Keep them safe. 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
13: Kyle's not here. Got caught drinking beer in the park a couple of nights ago.
12: Really?
13: Yeah. Zero tolerance. He's out for the season.
12: Harsh.
13: Hey, he knew not to drink. We've made that clear to all of our kids, right?
12: No, not really.
13: Bill, if we don't tell them what we expect and why they shouldn't drink, how are they going to know?
14: Talk. They hear you. For more information, visit underagedrinking.samhsa.gov.
15: And we're live here outside the Perez family home just waiting for the... And there they go! Almost on time this morning. Mom is coming out the front door strong with a double-arm kid carry. Looks like Dad has the bags. Daughter is bringing up the rear. Oh, but the diaper bag wasn't closed. Diapers and toys are everywhere. Ooh, but Mom has just nailed the perfect car seat buckle for the toddler. And now the eldest daughter, who looks to be about 9 or 10, has secured herself in the booster seat. Dad zips the bag closed, and they're off. Ah, but looks like Mom doesn't realize her coffee cup is still on the roof of the car. And there it goes. Oh, that's a shame. That mug was a fam favorite.
16: Don't sweat the small stuff. Just nail the big stuff. Like making sure your kids are buckled correctly in the right seat for their age and size. Learn more at nhtsa.gov/the right seat.
17: Visit